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1: And a big welcome back to Dylan Scott. Sounds like that'll be another number one for him. What do you think of it? Let me know what you think of the iHeart Country world premiere. Dylan Scott's new one. That's called Dear Big City. It's Casper. Appreciate you having us on. Happy Thursday. Happy weekend, Eve. It's Jason Aldean.

Hey, guy, 107.9. Hey, guys, it is Bobby Bones. Tomorrow morning at 9 a.m., the Friday morning dance party. We'll play easy trivia, and we'll talk to Josh Ross, who's about to have another number one song. 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
1: 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Check out Dear Big City. I love this. You're hearing it here first. 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

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What's going on? It's Wayne D and Tay. 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

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Hey guys, it is Bobby Bones. 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Ain't it

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Ticketmaster's got your ticket hookup, but what if we just give you some free ones? 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
1: Cole Swindell is on there. It's Wayne D. and Tay. Always playing new country first. If you missed the world premiere from our buddy Dylan Scott, it's coming up again after 10. Sit tight. 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
2: And we're actually helping out Kate. She said she found another phone in her husband's work bag, and she's wondering why he has a second phone.
1: He already blames mom or grandma or whoever that it's her phone. He got it for her. But what do you think?
3: I am not buying into this story. I'm definitely investigating more, and I want to see what's on the phone. I want to see who's been called from the phone. I'm going full PI mode on this. Man.
1: But here's the deal. When you hear someone say that, it's like, wow, that's crazy. Is it? Is it? I don't think it's crazy.
2: I mean, she must, for her to get where she is now, I feel like she has no trust in him.
1: But
2: so there might be something deeper there.
1: But I think there's three.

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1: Coming in September, Viva Las Vegas, baby. Headed back to Sin City. Thanks to Capital One. This year's iHeart Country Festival is going to be fun. The Saturday night show still has some tickets left. 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

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Hey guys, it is Bobby Bones. Tomorrow morning at 9 a.m., the Friday morning dance party. We'll play easy trivia, and we'll talk to Josh Ross, who's about to have another number one song. Tomorrow morning on the Bobby Bones Show.

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2: 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Oh, wow. Yeah.
1: Okay, dive into that. Coming up in just under 15 minutes with In the Fields.

Milwaukee's number one for new country. It's Big Eye 107.9. What's going on? 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

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Hey guys, it is Bobby Bones. 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

Albuquerque's number one for new country and the Bobby Bones Morning Show, Big Eye 107.9. Thanks for letting us be a part of your night. Got a ton of songs to get to. We appreciate you reaching out. 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
1: 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Doing it now. iHeart Country World Premiere, Dylan Scott. 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
1: 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It's a dream come true to have my song on the radio. It's still crazy to say. Here's my song, Boston. On a

0: guys, it's I Heart Country on The Verge artist Stella Lefty. And that was my song, Boston.
1: Albuquerque's number one for new country. It's Big Eye 107.9. What's going on? Tay from the Wayne D and Tay Show here. And Thomas Rhett is playing First Financial Credit Union Amphitheater on October 9th. 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
1: And we appreciate you hanging out. Wayne, D, and Tay checking in. And I brought this up just yesterday. Arby's has a brand new sandwich, and not just any sandwich. I know what you're thinking. Oh, Arby's, roast beef, that's fantastic. No, no, no, no. Arby's has a brand new cheesesteak. And we were talking about lunch in the building yesterday. I became the new lunchtime MVP. And now it went from me talking about the new Arby's cheesesteak to everybody in the building talking about the Arby's cheesesteak. Matter of fact, Linda in sales was like, oh, thanks for the suggestion. I got it for dinner and my kids loved it. Yeah, Arby's new cheesesteak is here. And let me tell you, the 100% Angus steak, delicious. Add the Cooper cheese, perfect combo of meat and cheese on this toasted sub roll. Oh, my Lord, I'm starting to drool now. And I wasn't even hungry, but I am now. Arby's has proven this is meat and cheese done right. Arby's really does have the meats. And now the cheese steaks. Our iHeartRadio.
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Hey guys, it is Bobby Bones. Tomorrow morning at 9 a.m., the Friday morning dance party. 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
1: Very, very appreciative that you're hanging out with us. Instagram is at Wayne D and Tay.
2: 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I got to get you filled in with the iHeart Country Roundup.
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Albuquerque's number one for new country, Big Eye 107.9. What's going on? 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

Hey, Albuquerque, it's Granger Smith here on After Midnight on Big Eye 107.9. Now, I know it's Friday, and that's already really good news, but how about a good news story to go on top of that? Hang on for two songs, and I'll share some with you.

It's After Midnight. It's your buddy, Granger Smith. Thanks for listening to Albuquerque's Big Eye 107.9. So I got a topic I want to discuss next hour. A nostalgic question. What's a sound that reminds you of summer? A sound that reminds you of summer. 866-607-8383. We'll talk next hour.

0: Granger Smith here on After Midnight. Don't forget, Bobby Bones is on the way later this morning, only on Big Eye 107.9.
1: Hey, Granger, just wanted to comment and say that I listen to you every day that I'm coming into work and every night when I'm leaving from work. I work here at Toyota. 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Have a good night.
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0: 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It's Granger Smith on Albuquerque's number one for new country, Big Eye 107.9. Ann is about to join us with another round of Nashville news. Ann, what do you got coming up?
1: Oh my gosh, Granger, did you see Bailey Zimmerman faces felony charges? I'll explain coming up in your Nashville news next.

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It's your buddy, Granger Smith. 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So what do you think is a sound that just sounds like summer? 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
1: Late night country just hits different. And Granger is bringing the soundtrack to your overnight. Thanks for being a part of the After Midnight family.

Granger Smith here on After Midnight. Don't forget, Bobby Bones is on the way later this morning, only on Big Eye 107.9. Continuing this conversation we started a few days ago, what's a sound that reminds you of summertime? 866-607-8383.

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1: Hey, what's up, Grangers? This is Nick calling in from Mishawaka, Indiana. Just wanted to say thanks for keeping us company overnight.
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0: 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It's Granger Smith on Albuquerque's number one for new country, Big Eye 107.9.
1: You know, some people will do anything for a hot and ready pizza, including go to jail for one. Earl's going to share this dumb criminal story next.

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Hey, Albuquerque, it's Granger Smith here on After Midnight on Big Eye 107.9. It was on this day that one icon in music was last seen on stage. I'll tell you about that, plus other things that went down on this day in history coming up in two songs.

It's After Midnight. It's your buddy, Granger Smith. Thanks for listening to Albuquerque's Big Eye 107.9. So I brought this up last hour, and I still want to hear from you. What's a sound that's so nostalgic it reminds you of summertime? 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
1: Granger, I just want to tell you, I listen to you every night. I drive Uber, I do overnight, and you are the best part of my evening sometimes. Have a great night.
0: Thank you, ma'am. 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

0: Granger Smith here on After Midnight. Don't forget, Bobby Bones is on the way later this morning, only on Big Eye 107.9. We've got someone who stays connected to Nashville just for you. Her name is Ann Hudson. Ann, what do you got coming up in Nashville news?
1: Well, Granger, for all the Morgan Wallen fans, you're going to love this. I've got a surprising little thing to tell you about Morgan Wallen coming up in your Nashville news next.

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1: 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We're a late night family. And Granger Smith is the voice that keeps the night going strong. Thanks for riding with us here on After Midnight with Granger Smith.

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It's Granger Smith on Big Eye 107.9. So who was your first crush? 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
1: Hey, Granger. My name's Simone. It's Southern California. Up early, heading fishing. So it's going to be a good day. Hope you have a great one. Thank you.
0: You're absolutely right. It's going to be a good day, brother. Wish I was going with you. Thanks for listening. I got

0: 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Don't forget, Bobby Bones is on the way later this morning, only on Big Eye 107.9.
1: You know, I'm not sure hog tying is officially part of crew training these days, but some flight attendants jumped into action with one unruly passenger. Earl is going to be here next to share this dumb criminal story.

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0: 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Asking this question, who is your first crush? I'm going to take a call right now, 866-607-8383.
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It's Granger Smith on Albuquerque's number one for new country, Big Eye 107.9. Now, I know it's Friday, and that's already really good news, but how about a good news story to go on top of that? Hang on for two songs, and I'll share some with you.

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Don't forget, Bobby Bones is on the way later this morning, only on Big Eye 107.9. Who was your very first crush? 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
1: Hey, Granger Smith. This is Emery LaBelle from Saskatchewan. I live in a small town called Nipawin. Anyways, I love your show. Keep it up. You play great music. Thanks. Have a great day and keep on doing what you're doing. Bye for now.
0: Emery, I appreciate you calling. I hope you call again. Thanks for listening.

0: It's After Midnight. It's your buddy, Granger Smith. Thanks for listening to Albuquerque's Big Eye 107.9. Ann is about to join us with another round of Nashville news. Ann, what do you got coming up?
1: Oh my gosh, Granger, do you see Bailey Zimmerman faces felony charges? I'll explain coming up in your Nashville news next. Man, what a-

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7: 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Welcome, y'all. I'm Granger Smith, your host. Thank you for making this America's favorite radio program. We're going to talk about some things that went down on this day in history coming up, plus some Nashville news, stories about your favorite stars out there in Nashville with Ann Hudson. All of this here on this final hour of Friday's edition. Hang tight. Don't change the station. Why is he called?

midnight. Don't forget, Bobby Bones is on the way later this morning, only on Big Eye 107.9. It was on this day that one icon in music was last seen on stage. I'll tell you about that, plus other things that went down on this day in history coming up in two songs.

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Hey, Albuquerque, it's Granger Smith here on After Midnight on Big Eye 107.9. You are the heroes working that third shift, keeping the world going. Thank you for letting me be a little part of your Friday shift. 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
1: Good evening, Greg. This is John from Waco. We're doing construction tonight while it's nice and cool, and we love listening to y'all's music while we're working. Y'all have a good night.
0: That's the only time to do work these days in Texas, isn't it? Thanks for listening, brother. You never gonna

0: 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It's Granger Smith on Albuquerque's number one for new country, Big Eye 107.9. We've got someone who stays connected to Nashville just for you. Her name is Ann Hudson. Ann, what do you got coming up in Nashville news?
1: Well, Granger, for all the Morgan Wallen fans, you're going to love this. I got a surprising little thing to tell you about Morgan Wallen coming up in your Nashville news next.

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It's Granger Smith on Big Eye 107.9. 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
1: Everybody, welcome to Friday's show. Morning, studio.
8: Morning.
1: Hope everybody is good. We're going to play easy trivia next. What kind of whale is the largest animal on Earth?
8: Blue whale.
9: Blue.
1: Yeah, blue whale. Good. Oh. What's the name of the blue alien experiment in a Disney movie?
4: Avatar.
8: Avatar.
4: Lilo.
1: And Stitch. Yeah.
8: Huh?
4: Yeah, Stitch is an alien.
1: The blue alien. Oh, really?
4: Yeah.
9: I know that.
1: Huh. Category is obviously blue here. Mm-hmm. Released in 1999, what's the full title of Eiffel 65's most famous hit?
4: I'm Blue.
9: Blue.
1: Wait, with parentheses included.
4: Ba-da-dee-da-da-da.
1: What?
8: I'm Blue, ba-da-dee-da-da-da.
1: No? No.
4: Da-ba-dee-da-da-da.
9: Dang, that's a tough question.
4: I'm what? Blue, Bobby Dee Da Da Da.
9: Abba Dee Abba Da.
4: No. No. Baba Dee Baba Da.
1: No. Now you sound like you guys are like talking Ewok or something. Baba Dee Baba Da.
4: I'm Blue.
1: Okay, it's actually called Blue Daba Dee.
9: Daba Dee Daba Da.
4: Daba Dee Daba Da.
1: Daba Doo Baba Da. Easy trivia. We're going to do that next.

0: Broadcasting from the top of the Sandia Mountains. Yeah, yeah, yeah. 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
1: This character to come in, and then HBO.
2: He'd have been great. That role was different.
1: Yeah, but that's so crazy that HBO paid him to not take it. Because then what else did he do after The Sopranos?
2: Well, I think it was to keep that Soprano image.
3: Mm, that makes sense. So he's not another character in people's minds.
1: He's not like this goofy office.
2: He's protect that, yeah.
1: He's not like Dunder Mifflin paper salesman.
3: He's dead, right?
2: He died, yeah.
1: Oh, well, that wouldn't have... That would have been... If we played dead or alive, I probably would have said alive.
2: He died in 2013.
3: Wow.
1: That long?
2: What the heck?
3: Look at that.
2: That long. Wow. The inventor of Tickle Me Elmo was a Unabomber suspect.
3: What?
2: The FBI asked...

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1: 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Cody Johnson's brand new album is called Banks of the Trinity. I think that's going to be the first big hit off of it. 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

0: Drunk on You, it's Luke Bryan. Albuquerque's number one for new country, Big Eye 107.9. Scotty checking in this morning. Wow, what a day yesterday. So a partial haboob is what it looked like to me. A giant blowing dust storm with then rain right behind it came through my house. And then, of course, the landspout tornado in Los Lunas. Man, some damage down there. There was some video on the news stations last night of the power line sparking and stuff. And Grant Tosterud just posted a little while ago on Facebook some, you know, viewers submitted photos of some cars that are smashed and stuff down there. That is crazy. Now, it's not technically a tornado because a tornado has to come from the cloud down. A landspout starts from the, you know, the land and goes up. So that's the difference. Just make sure you use the terminology or those meteorologists will correct you. All right. The other thing is some clarification on what's going on up with the fire in the Hamas. So yesterday they sent out some confusing information that said that the Santa Fe National Forest would be closed. That's not true. It's actually just the forest area right around the fire that they're working on there. And New Mexico 4 is still closed. No through traffic can get in from each side to people who live there. And then the other thing, stage 2 fire restrictions started in the Santa Fe National Forest today. That means no burning at all, no campfires, no open flame, no generators, any of that kind of stuff. If you're heading up to the mountains, make sure you check that out. We don't want you starting a fire now. All right, let's get back. Russell Dickerson, ready to go next.
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Ella Langley, Morgan Wallen, I Can't Love You Anymore. We are Albuquerque's number one for new country, Big Eye 107.9. All right, so we have some adult conversation to have. It's about partners. All right, that's next. And Jason Aldean now.

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0: on it. Kane Brown, Marshmallow. There is Miles on It. Big Eye 107.9, Albuquerque's number one for new country. So it's the weekend, so I thought I'd give you a little public service announcement here. Whether you care or not, 29% of adults admit that the number of people someone had sex with matters when choosing a long-term partner. So this may come up if you've got a date this weekend. So people between 55 and 64 prefer someone to have an average of 5 to 10. Those aged 35 to 54 prefer 3 to 10, so a little bit fewer. And surprisingly, Gen Z prefer their significant other to just 3 to 5. You would think it would be the other way around, right? That the younger generation wouldn't care how many you have, but it's actually the opposite. If you want to read all the numbers, Scotty Page has that this morning. BigEye1079.com. Go!
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John Party, Boots Off, Albuquerque's number one for New Country, Big Eye at 107.9. Got another 50% chance today of thunderstorms this afternoon. I was hoping I'd get more rain at my house on the west side. I got just shy of a tenth of an inch. I'm hoping for more today. 50% chance for that. 95 going to be our high later. Kenny Chesney now. It's Don't Blink on Big Eye at 107.9.

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0: 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Albuquerque's number one for new country, Big Eye 107.9 Edie. 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

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Good luck. Hope you win the money this hour. Here is Blake Shelton.

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1: 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We talked to Shaboozy and Steve-O from Jackass. We talked about my first Father's Day. 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

It's stuff from John Morgan, Kid Myself. Going to get hot again this weekend in Albuquerque. We're going to be mid to upper 90s. Perfect weekend for a nap. I have the recipe for the perfect nap. That's in 7 minutes. Rascal Flatts now on Big Eye 107.9.

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Ella Langley, Morgan Wallen, Big Eye 107.9, your Scotty Skullscratcher today. So this ends after just 13 days for most parents. What is it? All right, it's not any kind of trip or summer vacation. I'll tell you it has to do with the kids. All right, correct answer next.

We're featuring songs all day today and songs from Cody Johnson's brand new album that is called Banks of the Trinity that's out today. There is Dirt Cheap. Big Eye 107.9, your Scotty Skull Scratcher. So this ends after just 13 days for most parents. What is it? I told you something with the kids. That's because the average parent is ready for summer break to be over

0: Bryant's Play It Again. Big Iowa 107.9. It is Scotty. So did you know you could drive home a new Ford for less with employee pricing? It's available to all of us right now, but final few days underway. Darren Wade on the phone from Rich Ford, where the perfect ride is awaiting. Isn't that right, Darren?
1: I think you're exactly right. After more than 30 years in the car business, I've learned something about New Mexico shoppers. When a really good deal comes along, everybody notices it, but most people wait. They wait another week. They wait until next payday. They wait until the weekend. 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Right now at Rich Ford, we are offering employee pricing on select new vehicles, and it is going to be done at the end of the month. 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The Maverick, the Ranger, the Bronco Sport, the Bronco, the Explorer, the Mustang, and even the F-150. 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And while we have strong inventory today, I can promise you that inventory looks different every single week. So I've watched customers come in on a Monday, think about it for a few days, and come back Friday only to discover the vehicle they wanted was our

Sarah Albuquerque's number one for New Country, Big Eye 107.9. Whole bunch of you got free tickets from yours truly to go to Flatland Cavalry last night. Hope you had a great time at the show. All right, starting Monday, more concert tickets for you to win from Big Eye 107.9.

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1: 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We talked to Shaboozy and Steve-O from Jackass. We talked about my first Father's Day. We played Name That Celebrity Meltdown, all on the Bobby Bones Show podcast.

series beat by you, Big Eye 107.9. Scotty Scoop, two songs away. Let's catch you up on some country music industry news. Two things to cover. We'll do that next in Eric Church now.

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All right, 91 in Albuquerque now, going up to 95, 50%.

1079. It is Scotty. So we got more tickets for you to win starting Monday. We're going to get started on blowing out Darius Rucker tickets. That show just under a month away, Friday, July 24th, First Financial Credit Union Amphitheater. Got your tickets started.

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1: 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We talked to Shaboozy and Steve-O from Jackass. We talked about my first Father's Day. 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

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It's awesome. All right, Scotty Page has the video. 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

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Liberty. That's Liberty. Enter it now.

Hey, guy, 107 I. We're doing an iHeart Country album takeover today. Cody Johnson's new album, Banks of the Trinity, out today. We're featuring songs from it. Also doing throwbacks on Cody. Going to do something from him back in the day here in

Cody Johnson, There's the Fall. I said back in the day, but just a year ago, that song came out. All right, we're featuring tracks from Cody all day today. You're also going to hear tracks from his new album, Banks of the Trinity, too. We'll do that here in a little bit. Let's do Luke Combs now on Big Eye 107.9.

Big Eye 107.9, 50% chance of thunderstorms today. 93 in Albuquerque now. High of 95 unless the thunderstorms cool it down.

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1: 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We talked to Shaboozy and Steve-O from Jackass. We talked about my first Father's Day. 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

Big Eye 107.9, Scotty Scoop, two songs away. Let's talk movies. Two new ones in the theaters this weekend, but that's not going to change Toy Story in the top spot. All right, details next.

know how it feels to get throat punched by Workday. Just like that. But hang in there. We got some great country music lined up for you. 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
2: 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On a train.

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1: 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We talked to Shaboozy and Steve-O from Jackass. We talked about my first Father's Day. 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
1: And since it's National Take Your Dog to Work Day, talking about if you would take a pay cut, if you could bring your dog or your cat into work every single day with you. Clay checked in earlier. He's in. We're going to find out what you think. More of your answers coming up in

0: Albuquerque's number one for new country, Big Eye 107.9. I'm Casper. Appreciate you having us on. So since it's National Take Your Dog to Work Day today, we're finding out if you would actually take a pay cut at work if it meant that you could bring your dog or even your cat into work with you every single day. Clay checked in a few minutes ago, and he's in, which I thought everyone would say no to this. But hey, I get it. What about you, Hannah? Would you take your dog to work every day and take a pay cut if you could do it?
1: Hell no. I like my money, and I want my money now. I could leave the dog and the cat at home.
0: Yeah. That's what I'm saying. Like, they want to miss you. You know, absence makes the heart grow fonder. They might get tired of you if they're with you 24/7. So let them chill at home for a little bit. Have their me time. You know, you work, and then you're reunited when you get home. That's where I stand on this. What about you? I won't judge you if you disagree, by the way. Let me know on the free iHeartRadio app. Tap the red talkback mic. Let's hear it.
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1: And Summertime and Kenny Chesney just go hand in hand. They work so well together. It's like peanut butter and jelly, same kind of combo. And yeah, it's summer now officially, and we have new Kenny Chesney music for you. Kenny's back, new country called Carry On.

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Talking about if you take a pay cut, if it meant you could bring your dog or your cat to work with you every day. What's your take on this? More of an interest coming up. Drew Baldridge now. She's more than

Big Eye 107.9, Albuquerque's number one for new country. And let's get this weekend started the right way with your song. Let me know what you want to hear. If you're on Instagram, you can say hi there. I'm at Casper Radio. That's with a K.

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